0: Foute Radio. Q Music is proud to be Foute.
1: This generation rules the nation with version.

Radio. 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

One hop this time. 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Slide to the left. 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Crisscross. Crisscross. Cha-cha real smooth.

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0: that I can't fix. Cause I can do it in the mix. And if your man gives you trouble just to move out on the double, and you don't let it trouble your brain, cause away goes trouble down the drain. Said away goes trouble down the drain.
1: Q. Fout Radio. 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